0: en Lorraine, c'est Leur FM.
1: I've been out here walking and talking to myself for about 4 hours now. Love is really a hurting thing.
2: Hey man, what's happening?
1: Hey brother, what's going on? All right. He's got his woman over there.
2: Yeah, how's he doing? You okay?
1: But mine's at home. What time is it? Damn, man, it's 12:45. I think I'm gonna walk up here and see what's going on up here at this discotheque. There's always something going on in there. What becomes of a broken heart?

0: 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C'est ta radio.
1: When your legs don't work like they used to before, and I can't sweep you off of your feet,

And it's been me the whole damn time. I should really try to call my mind and see things from your side.